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The Seven.

donkey sat on a pile of stone. 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The strains of a Viennese quartet rang out across the land.

monkey looked up at the stars. And he thought to himself, memory is a stranger. History is for fools. And he cleaned his hands in a pool of holy writing. Turned his back on the garden and set out.

discover bits and pieces of what we didn't see. Life and death is not what it seems. Do they harvest the crop in the place where we grew? Facts have been pointed out and miracles shown as we continue to walk the road, the great unknown.

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1: High silver moon, long shadows on an empty field. 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

They say it's lonely here at the top, but they have no clue about what I've got. I've got a spoonful of you know what.

0: Słuchacie RMF Rock Progresywny.
1: Would you ever really want to see?